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2: 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It is not cheap. 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
1: Damini, how are you? 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

0: Ladies and gentlemen, this here's another one for the steppers. DJ Wayne Williams, put the record on.
1: Allez, focus ce soir pour ce grand monsieur, Guy Sauvignon, Mr. Guizzo, le bourgeois gentilhomme, grand monsieur, visionnaire, charismatique, grand manager, Guizzo People. Le stais-toi.
2: And our favorite crew, we stand to win the whole night through.
1: Localisation.
2: Do we do?